0: Virginia.
1: A difference you can hear. A difference you can feel. With all the bells.

0: Okay, 9:07 in the morning. That's 6-part invention for you with all this time on the morning bell. Today is Thursday already, October 15, 2026. Welcome to our show. We'll be together until 11 o'clock. Text line is open now. 905-647-4517. 905-647-4517. 908 now. Let's give way to this song. This one's from Lizelle Garcia.
1: I wanted to talk
0: about. Okay, dili siya mao. Dili mao nga version. Unyera nas Lizelle, dili lang sa ta. Ay! Mayo pa, mayo kayong pagka good morning. Ay! Lahi na po nga version ang nabira. 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Padayon lang yung hapon taan eh.

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Shania Twain for you with You're Still the One right here on Bell FM. That's a requested song over our text line. Anyway, good morning and happy Bell FM listening to the Manisan family, Albarico family, sa iyang Mama Alberta Manisan, iyang Papa Ernesto Manisan, sa iyang mga barkada, sila best friend Aljo na Mukatka, Tolmari G. Behasa, Ace Chavez. Happy birthday daw. Happy birthday. Happy birthday kang June Mark Manisan. Happy birthday. And to all those who are celebrating their birthdays today, happy, happy birthday. 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And thank you daw si yung best friend nga si Aljo na Mukatkat sa pag-greet. Okay. This is coming from June Mark Manisan of Fatima San Miguel, Zamboanga del Sur. 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Good morning, Miss Elia Espinosa, Geraldine, Marilu, Jinli, Adeline, Grace, Steffi, Langoy, Melboy. Hi to Kyle and to Hasilito. Good morning to Yaya. 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Ano wala tayo duty? 9:54 in the morning. Again, text line. Wait lang ha. Kaya di, pag ko ka-memorize. 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Sorry kayo. Anyway, text line number is 09-0905-647-4517. 09-0506-47-4517 right here on the Morning Bell para sa inyuhang request and sa inyuhang mga greetings. 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

This song is brought to you by Charisse Lechon House, ang pinakalami o pinaka-crispy nga lechon sa Pagadian. Anaa mahimutang sa Sabiliano Street, San Pedro, Pagadian City.

39 minutes after 10 in the morning. That's Aerosmith for you with I Don't Wanna Miss a Thing right here on the Morning Bell. Happy listening and good morning. I hope naminaw pa niya kay kaganina pa rin. Ganina pa niya message. 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Hello to Shani Caravan, Tata Panoy, Jojo Masong, Tata Labad, kay Jun Benaro. Yes, sa Dakong Balay. Good morning. Hello, Pinoy. 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Ako nang i-play imohang song. 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But anyway, thank you so much for listening. Good morning also sa mga taga San Pablo. Hi. Hi, Mama Carmen. Mama Carmen Pilare, Papa Juning Pilare, and also to Charmy Jane Pilare, Sir Roger, and Ma'am Virginie. Good morning, Besh. Okay na ang kulot, Besh. 10:41 now. Let's have this requested song. This one's from Alphaville with Forever Young on the Morning Bell.

0: 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Nagsibya gikan sa dakbayan sa pagadian sa kusog na 10,000 watts. 21 ka tuig na nga nag-alagad sa katawhan, naghatod sa tinuod nga mga balita, kalingawan, drama o musika. 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
4: Let us all remember that we are in the holy presence of God.
5: In the name of the Father, and of the Son, and of the Holy Spirit. Amen.
4: The angel of the Lord declared unto Mary,
5: and she conceived by the power of the Holy Spirit.
4: Hail Mary, full of grace, the Lord is with thee. Blessed art thou amongst women, and blessed is the fruit of thy womb, Jesus.
5: Holy Mary, Mother of God, pray for us sinners, now and at the hour of our death. Amen.
4: Behold the handmaid of the Lord.
5: Be it done unto me according to your word.
4: Hail Mary, full of grace, the Lord is with thee. Blessed art thou amongst women, and blessed is the fruit of thy womb, Jesus.
5: Holy Mary, Mother of God, pray for us sinners, now and at the hour of our death. Amen.
4: And the Word was made flesh,
5: and dwelt among us.
4: Hail Mary, full of grace, the Lord is with thee. Blessed art thou amongst women, and blessed is the fruit of thy womb, Jesus.
5: Holy Mary, Mother of God, pray for us sinners, now and at the hour of our death. Amen.
4: Pray for us, Holy Mary, Mother of God,
5: that we may be made worthy of the promises of Christ.
4: Let us pray.
5: Pour forth, we beseech thee, O Lord, thy grace into our hearts, that we to whom the incarnation of Christ, thy Son, was made known by the message of an angel, may by his passion and cross be brought to the glory of his resurrection, through the same Christ our Lord. Amen.
4: Glory be to the Father, and to the Son, and to the Holy Spirit.
5: As it was in the beginning, is now, and ever shall be, world without end. Amen.
4: Glory be to the Father, and to the Son, and to the Holy Spirit.
5: As it was in the beginning, is now, and ever shall be, world without end. Amen.
4: Glory be to the Father, and to the Son, and to the Holy Spirit.
5: As it was in the beginning, is now, and ever shall be, world without end. Amen.
4: Saint Cecilia,
5: pray for us.
4: Saint John Baptist de la Salle,
5: pray for us.
4: Leave Jesus in our hearts forever.
5: In the name of the Father, and of the Son, and of the Holy Spirit. Amen.
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60 Lotto fans, kayo naman ang may chance ang manalo. 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Kaya naman good luck po 60 Lotto players. There you have it, our 60 Lotto winning combination. The first number is 1. The second number is 3. The third number is 0. For the fourth number, we have 8. The fifth number is 2. And the sixth and final number is 1. Again, tonight's 60 Lotto winning numbers are 1, 3, 0, 8, 2, and 1 in exact order. At sa pangatlong pagkakataon ngayong araw, 3 numbers ang magpapapremyo. 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The first number is 1. For the second number, we have 9. And the third number is 1. Muli po ang ating 3D Lotto winning combination ngayong gabi ay 1, 9, and 1 in exact order. At hindi rin pahuhuli ang papremyo ng 2 maswerteng numero. 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At nakapili na po ng 2D Lotto winning combination. For the first number, we have 19. And the second number is 24. Recapping the 2D Lotto winning combination for the 9 p.m. draw, we have 19 and 24 in exact order. 106 points.

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